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The new Kiss FM 102.3. It's 20 minutes after 8 o'clock in the morning. Howdy doody, Kakiss. I know, right? It's a weekend Saturday. It's the 19th of September 2026. What are your plans for the weekend, mga Kakiss? Going out to the beach? Or siguro ngabayan? We'll be having a countryside tour. Siguro ngabayan, mato sa mall. Some of you are just staying at home. Whatever may be the plan for today, weekend Saturday, just keep us in the background because it's Kiss All Day Request. You can actually go on air. Just call us up. 0953-943-7414. 0938-809-2808. Pwede sa Viber. 0952-624-8804. That's another requested song back there. The Spice Girls with Stop. Hey, shoutouts going out sa itong mga kakiss nga namino sa nato din ha sa may kuhan, diha sa may Central Public Market. 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You drive safely and you drive carefully, right? 8:22 now, another requested song. Baby Dolls. Ooh la la, baby. 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
1: 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Still with your best friend on air, Sean, by the way. Keeping you company until 9 o'clock today. Beautiful day, isn't it? Medyo cloudy gamay, pero okay lang yan. Cloudy or clear, rain or shine, we got you covered with all your favorite hits. And today, it's a Saturday. Want to go on air? Call me up. I'm just a call away, mga kakiss. 0952-624-8804. Pwede sa 0953-943-7414. 0938-809-2808. Hey, we get to hear some shout-outs going out sa itong mga kakiss nga. Always namino sa KISS FM. We're saying hello, happy listening to... Wait up. Okay, tanang mga kakiss nga namino nato din ha sa may Anislag Corelia. Especially to the Felicilda family. Shout out to Tito Leonard Felicilda, to Jocelyn Baliling, and the rest of the family. And tanang mga na ako no diha sa my shop, sa my CPG North Avenue, sa my GJ Car Care. All right, tanang mga kakiss nato diha sa my GJ Car Care. Thank you so much for tuning in. And of course to Sis Giselle. What up, Giselle? Thank you so much for always listening to the new KISS FM 102.3. More shout outs. Like say hello and happy listening. Congratulations day sa mga new nurses. Okay, sa bag-o pa lang yun ni pasar sa kwan sa nursing board. Like to say hello to LJ Dominguez sa Panglaod and to Sheena Oko. Top 4 sa nursing taga-Albur. And this is from Glani May. Alright. And then... more shout outs. I'd like to say hello to the Aranton and to the Kiwag families, to Mari Mahil and to Paring Glenn. Thank you so much for tuning in to the new KISS FM 102.3. Once again, congratulations day ha katong mga nipasar sa mga new nurses. Alright. As in like sulit ang kahago ba? Ang mga pag duty og pila ka oras magbilar pa. And then kato sa mga anak mong gina siya usahay man na mga examination nga diligid ka pasara ko ban. Sige lang, there's no such thing as failure. Failure is just a delayed success. Alright, so kadugayan na makuha na na nimo imo mga dreams. It will come true. 35 minutes after 8 o'clock in the morning. And more of your favorite hits. Somebody asked me to play this song, so let's take it a bit nice off and easy this time. Because Randy of Corelia actually asked me to play this one from the Apo Hiking Society. Keep it here on KISS All Day Request.
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1: Hello, Mr. DJ. 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Yeah, yung mga kanta gusto ko? Oo.

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Give it a check. We got 44 minutes after 8 o'clock in the morning, and you're still with your best friend on air. Sean, by the way, keeping you company until 9 o'clock today. So this is actually my last few minutes stretch, but don't worry because we got you covered with all your requests the whole day today. And we've been catering your requests since kaganina pang kadlawan, hantod na siya, hantod karong gabi. All you gotta do is just call us up, 0952-624-8804, 0953-943-7414, or at 0938-809-2808. Hey, guess what? The Church of Jesus Christ of Latter-day Saints warmly invites everyone in our community to our open house. So come and visit our new chapel, take a tour, learn about the purpose of the building, and experience a place of worship, learning, and love. So kung makita ninyo diha ang new building, new chapels, the Church of Jesus Christ of Latter-day Saints. Most people call them the Mormons. But the name of the church is the Church of Jesus Christ of Latter-day Saints. And that new building, that new chapel, will be having an open house. All right? Comes October 2 and October 3. In October 2, so go na siya 1 p.m. Hanto na siya 4:30 p.m. And then October 3, that's Saturday, gikan sa 9 a.m. Hanto 4:30 p.m. All right, so everybody is invited to the open house of the new stake center of the Church of Jesus Christ of Latter-day Saints. Na siya diha sa may atbang sa Jollibee nga drive-through sa CPG Avenue. It's 8:46 all over the city, folks. More of your favorite hits. Somebody asked me to play the song from Bon Jovi, so let's hear it. It's This Ain't a Love Song on Kiss FM.

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Give it a check. We got 5 minutes before we strike 9 o'clock in the morning. And this time check is brought to you by Virginia Hot Dog and Big Shot Hungarian Sausage with Cheese. And that song was brought to you by Casino Plus. Hey, what up, Kiss? It's Kiss All Day Request together with your best friend on air, Sean, by the way. But you know what? I'm on only until 9. I'm about to hit the road. Okay lang yan because tibok adlaw man ang Kiss All Day Request. Before I'm out of here, I'd like to say hello. Shout out day sa tanang mga kakiss nato din ha sa my Boholanos Kananan. To Charles Deca, to Annabelle Balili, and to I.I. Balili. And of course to Sexy Sandy, to Gaupogs Ibanez. Thank you so much sa inang mga customers adiha sa my Boholanos Kananan. Marang init na kayo ang sabaw diha ba? And then shoutouts also going out sa tanang mga kakiss nga nakatune in sa Kiss FM din ha sa my Galliara Street, especially to Nympha, to Lizelle, to Rebecca. Alright. And then tanang mga kakiss nga namino sa nato diha sa my alright, ipangita pa na ako ang lista. Yeah, sa my JJ Tabel Auto Parts Supply. I'd like to say hello to Mom Benny, to Glyce, to Baby, to Roy, Floor, Fredeline, Ivy, to Ruchulin, Taling, and sa tanang mga staff, ug ilang mga customers, that's my JJ Tabel Auto Parts Supply. Thank you so much for tuning in to the new Kiss FM 102.3. Hey, how many days more to go before Christmas? Somebody asked me to play a Christmas song. Well, let's hear it. We're already in the month of September. Kabalo naman sa tibuo kalibutan ang mga Pinoy mo'y kinadugayan mag-celebrate of Christmas. We start celebrating Christmas starting bare months. And we only have 97 days more to go before Christmas. In fact, to be exact, it's 96 days, 15 hours, 1 minute, and 35 seconds and counting. Well, this has been your best friend on air, Sean, by the way. Saying bye for now. Catch you guys again tomorrow. Spotlight. Okay, ugma spotlight at around 9 p.m. onwards. Atong i-feature ugma sa spotlight ang Alan Parsons Project nga group. Well, keep it here on the new Kiss FM. Pass.

The time right here at the UNESCO-declared Global Geopark Island is 15 minutes after 9 in the morning. Hi there, Kakiss! This is Kiss All Day Request. I'm Sexy Sandy, your favorite DJ, here in the new Kiss FM 102.3 Bohol.

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1: Hello, Mr. DJ. Hi, pwede ba ako mag-request? Yeah, yung pagkantang gusto ko. Oo, thank you.

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It's Saturday and you know what that means. So it's time to relax. Bisag ng labadi ha. Enjoy and let the music make your weekend even better. So this is Kiss All Day Request in behalf of DJ Hailey. I am Sexy Sandy and of course Kiss All Day Request. It is where you choose the songs. You are the one who make the playlist. So pwede na ninyo siya i-text or tawagan ko ninyo sa 0953-943-7414 or 0938-809-2808. So whether you're at home enjoying your pagkuso-kuso kay nga na manjud na every Saturday, manglaba manjud na. O man siguro driving around Bohol, nagtrabaho ba ka, doing business, spending time with family, or simply taking a well-deserved Saturday break. So, I am here to keep your company until 1 o'clock this afternoon. So, what song do you want to hear? Do you want to greet? Gusto ba ka mag-shout out? O maybe siguro na nag-celebrate og birthday di ha? O mga anniversary, special occasion or occasion, or maybe someone you simply want to remind you're thinking of them. Okay, send us those requests, those greetings, and I'll make this Saturday extra musical, extra meaningful, and of course, extra kiss. So, from the heart of Tagbilaran City, your trusted and number one FM station here in Bohol, the New Kiss FM, your music, your request, your stories, I am Sexy Sandy. Of course, antod ala una ta sa hapon. So turn up the volume, stay tuned, and let's make some beautiful memories through music. Kiss All Day Requests on the New Kiss FM. This is we're playing your request one song at a time. Keep it only here.

0: The New Kiss FM 9:37 is our time, and we have here. Let's pause for a while. We have here tourism and graduating students from Tagbilaran City College. So they are under Fusionista Events Company. So they're here to promote their event tomorrow. So can you please tell me about this and please introduce yourself? Let me check. Sige daw.
1: Hi everyone, good morning. I'm Romel Quineda, the CEO of Fusionista Events Company.
0: And can you please closer too?
1: Okay. And we are here to promote our event tomorrow, which is the Reina Turismo 2026. And this is a platform for our LGBT community in our school to showcase their talents, skills, their brain, and beauty as well. So we are here to invite everyone. This is open for all. So we are inviting tomorrow. Come and join us to our Reina Turismo 2026.
0: So is this an annual event in your school?
1: Yes, this is an annual activity. We are searching for new Reina Turismo this year, 2026.
0: So, Romel, who's with you this morning?
1: Together with me is our MICE advisor, Sir Jeffrey Abejo, our technical manager, Mr. Miko Abuyabor, and of course, our VP for external, Kazel Naila.
0: So, what's the ganap tomorrow for this Reina Turismo 2026?
1: So, excited na gud mi tomorrow because this is a very big event of Tagbilaran City College because we are searching for our new Reina Turismo 2026. So there are 7 candidates in our Tagbilaran City College under Tourism Department.
0: Okay, so 7 kabuok ang mag what we call this mag showcase.
1: Yes, magbangga tomorrow.
0: Ah, magbangga. Magbangga dun. Say term another term for gay lingo.
1: Bugs.
0: Magbugs.
1: Naka-naka, 10.
0: So, they have their own tawag ani gay lingo, yeah. Version. Lahi naman mo. Lahi man sa mo ato. Sa una, eh, kay kanang nami another version sa mga sa among generation. Sige, ito kanang magpasundayag. Ana?
1: Yes. Actually, we had also our event yesterday. Mm-mm. The Pasundayag Turismo 2026. So, there are different schools, colleges, and universities yesterday.
0: So, Pasundayag, they are showcasing their talents.
1: Yes.
0: But for Reina Turismo, it's all about pageant,
1: yes.
0: Beauty pageant.
1: Yes.
0: Okay. So, unsa pa yung mga ganap for tomorrow?
1: So, that's only the search for our Reina Turismo 2026.
0: So, pa yung naadi aside sa mga na yung mga beauty pageant. So, unsa pa this is for, syempre, tourism students, mano, graduating students. So, unsa yung mga purpose or mission and vision sa inyuhang mga events for tomorrow? Kaya di lamang pwede nga magbuhat-buhat, magamagama ratag event without its purpose. Let me know.
1: Yes, actually, this is our, tomorrow will be our second event because yesterday we had our Pasundayag sa Turismo 2026. So, there are different colleges and universities. We had our tour guiding competition, our airline simulation, and the quiz bowl. And we would like to congratulate all the winners from the Bohol Island State University and from Holy Name University and our first runner-ups from the Tagbilaran City College. And tomorrow will be our second activity, which is the Reina Turismo 2026. So that is the platform which the LGBT community of our Tagbilaran City College can showcase their talent, their brain, and beauty. And they will become the ambassador of our Tagbilaran City College Reina Turismo 2026.
0: So curious lang po, who will be the judges for tomorrow's event?
1: Well, we have different beautiful ambassadors from different community.
0: So, momo, usually, no, ginaabangan ang judges. Who will be the judges?
1: So, we have the Mutya sa Tagbilaran 2025. And we also have the Mutya sa Tagbilaran 2026. And the Mr. Bohol 2026, a business owner, hair and makeup artist. And, of course, we have also from Tagbilaran City College, our Vice President for Administration. And the Queen Universe Philippine 2026 Top 12.
0: Wow. So, So, dili dyan ni basta-basta. So, na ba yung mga entrance fee or free for all students?
1: So, if you are from Tagbilaran City College students, only 10 pesos. Oh. If you are from different department like our office administration, the entrepreneurship, and the IS, only 20 pesos. But if you are outside from Tagbilaran City College, only 30 pesos.
0: So very affordable lang siya. So pwede sila mag-skip og mga soft drinks tomorrow or just to pay for that.
1: Yes.
0: So thank you so much, Romel. So any from your friends here?
1: Yes, I would like
0: I think the mic is working. Yeah.
1: So I would like also to invite our mice advisor.
0: Wait lang ha. I have to check. Oh wait lang. Sige daw, check daw.
1: Hello?
0: Okay, it's okay, working.
1: It's working.
0: Okay, go ahead.
1: So I'd like also to invite here my MICE advisor, Sir Jeffrey Abejo, our technical manager, Mr. Miko Abuyabor, and our vice president for external, Ms. Kaisel.
0: So there are four this morning. I have four visitors. Okay, go ahead. Tell us more about the event tomorrow.
2: All right. Good morning, Mabuhay Katurismo. So I am the MICE advisor of the Fashionista event. So tomorrow there will be a very, very exciting show at Bohol Cultural Center. It will start at 6 p.m. in the evening. And we invite all Tagbilaranons, not just Tagbilaranons, but all throughout Bohol to witness our very extravagant, because tomorrow there will be dog show, no? Pinamis grant ang atake because there will be a vocal grading sa base sa ilang mga judge like naka-naka 10, boogs 10. Ganyan ang judging tomorrow. And I want you to be excited for that.
0: Okay. Go ahead. How about you?
3: Nico.
4: So hello everyone. This is Miko Boyabor from the technical committee. I'm the technical manager. So there are a lot of things to expect for tomorrow. Expect creativity, lights and colors, and most of course, culture in this pageant.
0: Wow. So from the technical application department. And then the only rose from the thorns.
5: Okay. Hi, good morning everyone. I am Kaisel May Felicenaive. I am the vice president of the Fusionista Events Company and the external, by the way. So, hoping that everyone will purchase, no, only 10 pesos from Tagbilaran City College. So, there's a lot to kanang na discover yun sa ato ang taga-turismo, mga very talented LGBTQ community. And hopefully, you'll buy the tickets now, purchase, and shout out to all of the officers, si Bea, si the internal vice president, si Cherry, also for Riza, and Jennifer Kuriba, Santi, Tagayong for the logistics, and everyone who really contribute to this event. Thank you so much for the support. So among family, sa mga ana expenses, and thank you all gyud sa inyuhang unending support.
0: So may I know where is the venue for tomorrow?
5: Oh, the venue for tomorrow is at Bohol Cultural Center. Yes, at 6 p.m.
0: So dili ni siya kanang basta-basta ang event, no? Yes. Na-amaze ko. Anyway, thank you so much our graduating students from Tagbilaran City College, our future mga what do you call it?
1: Tourism professionals.
0: Tour guide.
1: Yeah.
0: Marag, I can see yourself in the airport one of these days. Okay? So, not only that, siguro uban siguro na sa mga Cebu Pacific or sa PAL or sa asa pa. Oy, anyway, my first flight was Emirates. Wow. The best, yeah. An international flight was Emirates. So, thank you so much. Hopefully, the ganjan mo tambong, no? So, the gate will be open at 5 o'clock or 6?
1: Yeah,
0: 5
1: o'clock.
0: 5 o'clock. So, tomorrow, it will be in Bohol Cultural Center. Dagang salamat!
5: We are
1: Fusion Events Company, fusing moments, memories, and magic. See you on Sunday!
0: Wow. So, see you tomorrow. I hope I can visit.
1: Yeah, you're invited now.
0: Oh, what? ₱30 sa rano. So, mag-skip kog meal. Thank you so much, our tourism and graduating students from Tagbilaran City College. So they are under Fusionista Events Company. So they are here to promote their event tomorrow, the Reyna Turismo 2026. Okay, thank you so much. This is Kiss All Day Request right here in the new Kiss FM 102.3 Bohol.

The time right here at the UNESCO declared Global Geopark Island is 4 minutes after 10 in the morning. Hi there, this is still your favorite DJ. I am Sexy Sandy for Kiss All Day Request here on the new Kiss FM 102.3 Bohol.

The New Kiss FM, 12 minutes after 10. Yes, Saturday of September 19, 2026. You are still with Sexy Sandy in behalf of DJ Haley. BCK si DJ Haley. And we're live on Facebook, kakis. Ato anitag doon na to ang mga greetings, mga request. Hello, good morning to Peter Navea. And also hi to you, Asuncion Dulauta Dayupay. Good morning, Kiss FM. Good morning. Okay, request a song. I've Been Away Too Long by George Baker. Okay, so one by one, ato nga nang ilista ang inyong mga requests so that we can play that song later on. Ma'am Nita Valderosa, hello, good morning to you. James Paul Saluta Ikoy. And also to you, John Quinford Tagayong. Johnny Mikutan Gitigan. Or Mikutuan Gitigan. And to you, Dangaon, Estimi Amor, Rhea May Rama, Kiss Jovi Ido, Ara Valley, and to you, James Maris. Sagang salamat. And you can call me later on in a bit. Because got here a request. Something from Leia o Baklayon. Here is a song from Prettier Than Pink. Cool ka lang, kainit kayo ang panahon. Init og you have to drink a lot of water to keep hydrated. Okay, 13 after 10, this is Kiss All Day Request right here. And the new Kiss FM 102.3 Bohol.

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The Nookies FM, Kiss All Day Request, 39 minutes after 10 in the morning. You are still with me, I am Sexy Sandy, and there you have it, a song, a requested song from Windel Torion of City Square, Tagbilaran City. Oh yeah, Windel, you know the meaning of the song. Kini din kanta has a bittersweet feeling. So the meaning is everyone is interested in you when you're new, but eventually somebody newer arrives. Somehow, sad reality. Oh, tanan daw interesado sa imuha ko kay bag-o. 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So there you have it. The emotional core is insecurity that comes when realizing that being loved or celebrated doesn't guarantee you'll stay special. 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Hope it will not happen in our relationship. 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Anyway, isa ka maayong buntag. Sa tanang naminaw diri sa atong Facebook Live. Hello to Sheer na. Okay, mingawon na siya sa inyo. Uy, it's been a while. Nawa ko ka himamat ni Sheer na all the way diha sa Hong Kong. I know, I'm very, very sad to hear that. Kay usually magod in my program before in Kiss Delights. So, Sheer na has a dog in Hong Kong. So, muna siya. And then, every time matulog na iyang iro, kay maminaw sila Kiss FM. Sa Kiss Delights. 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And also sa tanang mga taga Davao City to Christian Kyle Serino Braza. Ikang salamat. I will play your song later on. Okay, also sa tanang mga, again, sa tanang mga fusionista nga naadari sa atong Facebook Live. Sa tanang mga students of Tagbilaran City College, thank you so much to Crystal Maiden Juarez Kiasiko. Good morning to you. G. Amorilla and Janaline Elerina, Torea Panganuron Ligaspi. Hello to Seth Gamalo Pagaran. 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Ninyong tanan. And also, good morning di ay to Sir Pog Sibanyas. Nga naminaw diha sa Buholanos Kananan. O yun, ikaw ko diha ganina nami, kaayo ang sinabawang baka ni Sir Pogs. 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Mahimo na lang ni siyang chef. Anyway, to our Civil Aviation Authority of the Philippines, our airport manager, Bohol Pang International Airport Manager Sir Pogs Ibanez. Thank you so much. Also, hi to Charles Deca, to Annabelle, to Ai, to John Real, to Booking. Nga naminaw diha. Naglanog-lanog man nakapunay ang Kiss FM diha sa Boholanos Kananan and Boholanos Mini Store. If you have a chance, you can drop by. I'm also cooking. Napo ko yung mga menu dito nga ginaluto. Lahi na tag ka ng passion. Dali na punta sa luto-luto. 43 minutes after 10 and I'm here to play a request from Rolly Bantugan. Listening from Los Angeles, California. I just called to say I love you. This is Kiss All Day Request right here on the new Kiss FM 102.3 Bohol.

0: The Duke is FM 1052, My Sharona, a requested song by Christian Kyle Serino Braza. Listening from Davao City, Ikang salamat. Sharona de Ay was a real person. So she was the teenage girl who inspired the song and the songwriter dog figure. Later said he became strongly infatuated with her. So their age difference and the sexualized lyrics have made the song subject matter controversial in retrospect. So in short, my Sharona, Sharon, meaning obsessive attraction, sexual desire, and infatuation, presented as a catchy, playful rock song. There you have it. You asked for it, you've got it. We are trying our best to play all your requests as long as naalang sa atuang playlist. And of course, we're saying good morning to Arlene Jong Balaguan Pinales. Also to Sheerna, shout out to sa iyong pamangkin. Happy birthday to Charles Jacob Tumamak. And also to my mad sa Maria C. Omentado. Good morning to you. No time, no see ya. It's been a while. I'll try to play your song later on. Lydia Udal, good morning. Request sa siya song. Just As I Am. From Adli Lado, shout out to Doyax Landoy. Arar sa Tanang Naminaw. Sa Kiss FM Force. And of course, happy birthday to one of my staff, si Karil. Diha sa the Bohlano Souvenir Store in Tubigan Port. Ayan, na may Bohlano Souvenir Store dito. So thank you so much and for listening sa tanang mga taga Tubigan Port and also to Karil, happy birthday! And also to Ninya, good morning ninyong tanan diha. To Tashang of Greentown Farm in Tubigan, also sa tanang mga staff, to Krish, sa tanang mga staff diya sa Krishna, sa Lokal, sa baba, daghan pa. thank you so much for listening. 5 minutes before hitting 11 o'clock, this is still Kiss Holiday Request, right here in the new Kiss FM 102.3 Bohol.
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The time right here at the UNESCO declared Global Geopark Island is 2 minutes after 11 in the morning. Hi there, this is still your favorite DJ. I am a sexy Sandy for Kiss All Day Request here on the new Kiss FM 102.3 Bohol.

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1: Hello, Mr. DJ. 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Yeah, yung pangkantang gusto ko. Oo.

The New Kiss FM Kiss All Day Request 10 minutes after 11 in the morning. Yeah, there you have it. One of the TikTok songs. So mga hilig mag TikTok diha. Ingo man sila nung one of the reasons daw nganong uban ganahan kay mag TikTok. Kana magoy mga self-expression. So they do TikTok not only because mura sila ganang maybe because they are sharing their personality, their talents, opinions or creativity. I really amazed. Ma-amaze ko matana og someone yung nag-TikTok. How I wish I can also do that, but I don't know how to dance. I can sing, I can talk, I can cook, I can clean. 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So any TikTok song daw. So I chose that song. Hello sa tong driver, TVS, driver number 1726 sa Isagri Line. Maayong buntag ni mo, sir. Ganaminaw karon. Thank you so much also to Ray Inad, listening from Calgary, Canada. Uy, thank you so much to you. I'll try to play your song later on, okay? As long as it's in our playlist, ako adyun ang pangitaon, akong subayon, para lang jud ma-play para ninyo because you are the one making my playlist, not me, okay? So, listening also to, listening from Kutkutan Beach Resort in Valencia. Hello to you, Ryan Palak. 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I miss you too so much, Ate Sandy. 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Hello to Hildardo Manong Osena from Bohol Extreme Hot Guys. Uy, welcome back home. 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Asa ba ni America ba? 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Welcome back home to Hildardo Manong Osena from Bohol Extreme Hot Guys. Welcome back home to the Philippines after mga tulo ka siguro ka dekada. 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We are Bohol's number one. I am sexy, Sandy, so keep it only here.

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1: Sa among mga ka-KISS,
0: sa mga kabarangayan,
2: number one,
1: kalungsuran,
2: number one,
0: and in the city of Tagbilaran,
2: number one,
0: thank you for making us number one.

The Nookies FM, 39 after 11 in the morning. Ang uban siguro ani kay humanag, paniod to, ang uban nagaluto pa. Ang uban ginagutom na, pero gusto na mukhaon, pero unya pa ang lunch break. Anyway, whatever you are doing, you're still tuned in to the Nookies FM. And this is Kiss All Day Request. And there you have it, a requested song by Alvin Ob Marivilis Dawis sa Kisap Mata. It is a song by the River Maya. It's about family conflict, control, and the desire to break free from painful situations. Just like gahapon, no? Napatian na to sa balita about the shooting in Banga National High School. A grade 9 student identified by local officials as the gunman allegedly warned ni-warning daw siya sa imang classmates to go home. Kaya na siya buhaton nga something. Pero siguro, gi-ignore lang. It's because known daw ning gunman as kanang joker sa classroom. So, muna siya inihitabo. And nagdala siya 9mm firearm and 2 magazines to school. So, ang firearm belonged to the student's father and had been stored in vault daw. The student broke into. So, muna siya ang nahitabo. So, this is the third time. The one was in Tacloban, no? Jose National High School in Tacloban in June. And the second incident sa Ateneo de Zamboanga University in August. And gahapon, September 18, 2026, in Banga National High School. So, one of my co-teachers worked there. And ako siyang gi-chat, pero wala na ako siya gi-interrogate kay basig na siya in the process of trauma. So, anyway, I was a teacher and I worked in an academe for so long. First job na ako pagiging teacher, but I left during the pandemic. So, mo to siya, mga kakes, if you're... you're a teenager, and then siguro my advice is, I know most of us, and not most, all of us will make mistake in life, but let not one bad decision control our future. So bitawan na sayang na ay mga nasayang mga kinabuhi, no? So, 3 students died, including the alleged gunman. So, after niya namusil, nagpakamatay po siya. And 8 others were injured, and 4 are reportedly in critical condition. And then, at this moment, ang ilang school, naka-half-mast ang ilang flag. The same time, na-suspended because of, syempre, napay mga investigation. And then, sad to say, iyahang papa ang tag-iya atong mga pusil. And then, I heard that, I read that the father works in the government. Dapat yun sa isa ka, hindi na to i-mention. Anyway, so, stay away na lang. If you are listening right now, stay away from people who pressure you to hurt yourself or to hurt others or break the law. So, kung suko mo, hadlok mo, or being pressured, so, mas mahi pa na took to someone you trust. Ask for help instead or taking revenge or doing something that could hurt or someone else. So, your future is worth protecting. Grabe juga ayo, kasayang sa kinabuhi o kasayang sa mga kinabuhi nga imong naangin, okay? So, you have to choose friends carefully. Kaya ang mga good friends na to, they will not pressure us to do harmful or illegal things. So, maghuna-huna po tayo makasig, kumuhato ni nako. 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There you have it, a song, Kisap Mata. 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So ask for help early. 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
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Okay, kakes? So, that's it. 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
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Okay? So, 49 after 11 in the morning, this is Kiss All Day Request. And another song here from Eraserhead, we're playing the best of 90s. Our requested song from Dan. Diha sa Corelia Bohol. Thank you so much, Dan. This is Kiss All Day Request right here in the Nukis FM 102.3 Bohol.

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The time right here at the UNESCO-declared Global Geopark Island is 2 minutes after 12 in the afternoon. Hi there, Kakiss! This is still your favorite DJ. I am Sexy Sandy for Kiss All Day Request here on the new Kiss FM 102.3 Bohol.

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1: sa mga kabarangayan,
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You're tuning in to Kiss All Day Requests. 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This beautiful Saturday weekend. Happy weekend sa tara mga kakiss na tuniya. 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
12: Yes, yes. 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
0: Sa among mga kakiss,
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You expired, O Jesus, but the source of life gushed forth for our souls, and an ocean of mercy opened up for the whole world. O fountain of life, unfathomable divine mercy, envelop the whole world and empty yourself out upon us. O blood and water, which gushed forth from the heart of Jesus as a fountain of mercy for us, I trust in you. Eternal God, in whom mercy is endless and the treasury of compassion inexhaustible, look kindly upon us and increase your mercy in us, that in difficult moments we might not despair nor become despondent, but with great confidence submit ourselves to your holy will, which is love and mercy itself.

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5: Ako si Veronica Tolentino, 34 years old from Cebu, usa ka financial advisor. 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Ganun. 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Last August, I submitted myself for health routine check-up and then, it's good that my cholesterol, my sugar, all normal siya. 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Thanks to God, MX3, diridyo ko believe.
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1: 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Yeah, sa may poblasyon Katigbian. 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
1: Hello? 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
1: 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Here's something from Stevie V. Dream About You, a requested song going out to all our friends diya sa La Arena, Sikihor, to Joey and John. 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
0: Hail Mary, full of grace, the Lord is with you. Blessed are you among women, and blessed is the fruit of your womb, Jesus.
1: Holy Mary, Mother of God, pray for us sinners, now and at the hour of our death. Amen.
0: Behold, the handmaid of the Lord.
1: Be done unto me according to your word.
0: Hail Mary, full of grace, the Lord is with you. Blessed are you among women, and blessed is the fruit of your womb, Jesus.
1: Holy Mary, Mother of God, pray for us sinners, now and at the hour of our death. Amen.
0: And the Word was made flesh,
1: and dwelt among us.
0: Hail Mary, full of grace, the Lord is with you. Blessed are you among women, and blessed is the fruit of your womb, Jesus.
1: Holy Mary, Mother of God, pray for us sinners, now and at the hour of our death. Amen.
0: Pray for us, O Holy Mother of God,
1: that we may be made worthy of the promises of Christ.
0: Let us pray. Pour forth, we beseech you, O Lord, your grace into our hearts, that we to whom the incarnation of Christ, your Son, was made known by the message of an angel, may by his passion and cross be brought to the glory of his resurrection, through the same Christ our Lord. Amen. Glory be to the Father, and to the Son, and to the Holy Spirit.
1: As it was in the beginning, is now, and ever shall be, world without end. Amen.
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2: number one,
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2: 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Yeah, yung pagkasang gusto ko. Oo, thank you.

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1: Sa among mga ka-KISS,
0: sa mga kabarangayan,
2: number one,
1: kalungsuran,
2: number one,
0: and in the city of Tagbilaran,
2: number one,
0: thank you for making us number one.

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0: sa mga kabarangayan,
2: number one,
1: kalungsuran,
2: number one,
0: and in the city of Tagbilaran,
2: number one,
0: thank you for making us number one.

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0: sa mga kabarangayan,
2: number one,
1: kalungsuran,
2: number one,
0: and in the city of Tagbilaran,
2: number one,
0: thank you for making us number one.

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0: justice. 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
0: sa mga kabarangayan,
2: number one,
1: kalungsuran,
2: number one,
0: and in the city of Tagbilaran,
2: number one,
0: thank you for making us number one.

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0: sa mga kabarangayan,
2: number one,
1: kalungsuran,
2: number one,
0: and in the city of Tagbilaran,
2: number one.
0: Thank you for making us number one.

Lord says that he wants his church to arise with a new song. A new song that will testify of Jesus. In Hebrews 2:12, it says that Jesus sings

0: 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The verdict is in. 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
0: sa mga kabarangayan,
2: number one,
1: kalungsuran,
2: number one,
0: and in the city of Tagbilaran,
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